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1: Go ahead.
2: 116.
0: Slow transit 110, full transit 206. So 415 at the South City Station. The train is holding northbound train 519 on a fare evader BMA 4 feet with a black jacket, gray sweats, black shoes, yelling at the conductor.
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0: Pepper, I'll start local.

0: North Coast units. Fires are out for an odor investigation at the Harbor Master's office near the showers on an odor of propane.
1: Fire to advise.
2: County Harbor Master copies.
0: Harbor Master 174.
2: And do you know what restrooms they're referring to?
0: They said across from the office near the bathrooms, stronger near the showers. That's all I have.
2: 10-4.

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1: Hey, I'm just checking your status, Sutter.
0: We're still code 4 in SF.
1: Edward, are you being relieved sometime, or?
0: I'll be relieved in about an hour in Maple, and then my partner's going to be here until 0-100 hours.
1: Never, thank you.

Which are the ones we've seen at that report? It's the 1021 e-bike was taken on board a train today.

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1: 12 Transit 160.
0: I called the number that's in the call, but they said it was the wrong number. So I'll be today until I get anything different.
1: And 10-4, I'll have that call taker play back that call.

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0: Give me 810 Green River Blue, and I got it at 1028 when you're clear.
1: 1275.
0: 6 Frank Robert George, 416 on a gray Ford.
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0: Copy, and I got a 1029 when you're clear.
1: 1275, go ahead.
0: Last of Rios, Robert, Ida, Ocean, Sam, first of Bruce, Boy, Robert, Union, Charles, Edward, right?
1: Go ahead.
0: 09-19-1978, to me, HM and a Half Moon, break for deal.
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1: The Transit 207.
0: Out with the 1182, northbound 101, just south of the peninsula. I got the two vehicles off the freeway, and I'll give you an update here shortly. I'm code 4.
1: All right, copy. And I'm just assuming you are not involved.
0: Correct, not involved.
1: Copy that.

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1: Go ahead.
0: It's 10:31. He's on probation times 2 out of San Mateo County.

0: 12 turns at 116 from county. The call taker listened to the call again and have an updated phone number for the RPM at 1021 for the theft report.
1: I was hoping you'd say that. Can you send it to my computer?

0: Is there a meal per unit at the sub available for a site tunnel?
1: Trial 61.
0: Do you trial 61 come from?
1: 5472, 10-7, good night.
0: 5472, good night.

0: 12 Transit 116.
1: Go ahead.
0: There was a fare evader call about an hour ago in South City. They called to clear it out. SFPD just called and said that they have that person in custody. Do you guys have any want for him?
1: No.
0: Come on.
1: And I'm clear the last call advice is given.
0: Thank you.

0: Yeah, David. Now, yeah, I'll be out with the 1062 at the half and base. I'm clear for a play.
1: Is it for the expense call?
0: Avery.
1: Go ahead.
0: 93396 Union 2. I will be out with three.
1: 2 David 9 10 4. Did you need a cover unit?
0: Everyone's good, man.
1: 10 4. Did you want the return for the plate, or is it just for the pass?
0: Yeah, it's fine. Thank you.
1: 10 4.

0: cash them. So they helped out with one, Main and Pinestone.
1: Main and Pinestone, guys.
0: Medium, black or blue.
2: 75, I copy for cover.
1: 75, 75.

0: 12 transit, 116.
1: Go ahead.
0: It's a recall for this ferry Vader from South City. Sanity Control called back and advised that that subject pushed the conductor and they want to press charges. When I spoke to San Francisco, they were cutting that person loose.
1: Have one.

0: Transit 116, the conductor, his name is Trista. She'll be at CMOF at 20:30 hours. And she's currently in San Francisco. She'll be on the southbound train that departs at 18:48.
1: Hello.
0: T-Trial 71, go ahead.
2: I found both of them. I attached them both to the call. If you can run them out fully on Esmeralda, the mom's advising. She's got an ankle monitor.
0: Okay.

0: 看吗？现在有在那个还。
1: First of Garrett, George, Edward, Robert, Robert, Edward, Tom, Tom. First of Victor, middle of Vincent. Date of birth is 4-8 of 88. That's verbal. Sam out of San Francisco and Colorado.
0: Pepper.
2: Tell Sister Lieutenant.

0: 270, 31-8, you till a match.
1: Yeah.
2: Angel 116.
0: Go ahead.
2: Is there any chance you can get the suspect info from the subject that SOPD had detained?
0: It's a Ahmad Curry, born in 94.

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1: Charles 75, we're code 4, just trying to figure out an imp.
0: Charles 75, copy, code 4. Charles 71 and David 9, are you code 4?
2: Code 4,
0: that's all.
1: 81 from 75, if you're available to roll by.
2: I'll be there in a few. Just give me a second.
1: Yeah.

0: Okay, David, ready.
1: David 90, go ahead.
0: I know you're working on a bunch. When you get a chance, can you run Esmeralda for vehicles registered to? She should have a 2023 Toyota registered her for Gabriel Montalongo.

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1: Hey, Charles, 81, go ahead.
0: Yes, sir. Can you show me en route to 75?
1: Charles, 81, 75.

0: Neutral 71.
1: Good.
0: I ran Esmeralda out. She's 31A valid. I didn't see any probation or anything like that. She did have a couple citations on her DL. One came back to a Ford convertible that's registered in her name, Panama Beach. And the other one was a 2024 utility out of Fremont to a Janira Marisol Eduardo.
1: Copy.
2: Hi, Sam Tony.
0: Sam Tony?
2: For my guy, Victor Garrett, I found a looks like a CII and a driver's license. Can I give you the driver's license?
0: Hey, from the
2: we tried David 0286061.
0: That deal number is not available.

0: Charles 32, civil standby.
1: Go ahead. Yes.
0: The civil standby, 5 Rosalita Lane, 5 Rosalita across the Santa Teresa. RP standing by at the end of the cul-de-sac in a gray or green colored Ram pickup. He wants to visit his father who lives with his sister, and he believes that the previous restraining order has been lifted, but he wants to make sure. I ran out the RP Raid, yes, sir. It was 10:31. He has a county record. He is the restraining party. They serve temporary elder or dependent adult abuse order. And it's 100 yards stay away.
1: Oh.
0: The protective part is a May Yasser. The name that he provided was Yasser Yasser for his father.
1: Never.

0: 302.
1: S302, go ahead.
0: Can you clear me from the detail at the hospital in SF?
1: 10-4, can I log you off?
0: Paper.
1: 10-4.

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1: Charles 81, go ahead.
0: Can I give you an updated 29 staff?
1: Go ahead.
0: Last of George, Adam, Robert, Robert, Edward, Tom, Tom. First of Victor, Common, middle of Vincent, Bridge.
1: Go ahead.
0: 4888, black male out of Sonoma, all verbal facts.
1: Charles 81 so far.

Maybe 90 kilometers, 20. Nine Charles, Robert Charles, 596.

0: Charles 81. That plate is clear. Current 11 of 26 on a 23 Toyota 4-door to Gabriel Montelongo and Esmeralda. And this is a secondary auto.
1: Okay, so I was in charge for 90.
0: That license plate for Charles 81.

0: All right, sir. The last plate that was ran, can you send that to 71 screen and attach it to this call, please?
1: It's attached to this call.
0: Sorry, thank you.

0: Yeah, David, can you just send me a case number?
1: David, I need your case number is 54-34-5434. And what's it for? Is it for 422? David, I need the case for 422.
0: Hey, from
1: 10-4.

0: Paul 64, Kelly. Is 2 Paul 64 still on duty?
1: I'll say when that's a negative, you can log her off and then go with it.
0: It's for 1124 off of Hazel Avenue.
1: Yeah, that's me. I dealt with it last night as well.
0: Jennifer.

Charles 62. Just for info, the other half of this on Rosalita, the people inside are calling, concerned about seeing the RP outside.

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1: To Charles 71.
0: Can you run Jose through AFS?
1: Offer. Charles 62 going on scene.
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0: Myself, Sam 70, and 71. We're going to be on an area check for that vehicle we ran out, ending in 596. It's a white Toyota. It hit westbound 92 at Kenyatta.
1: I copy.
0: The one's going to be 6 counts of 422 and 273.5.
1: I copy, and it's, you said Kenyatta and 92.
0: Hey, from 71, we'll get you updates on that real quick.
1: Temporary, with you 71 and Sam 70.
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0: 62 times 29 times 2.
1: All right, which person are you running out? Because I think we've run out a bunch of people already.
0: Last of Yeser, 1st of May, which I believe is the protected party, and the other one's going to be last of Yeser, 1st of Maha, Mary Adam, Henry Adam.
1: It's like my partner ran out May, but we don't have Maha, so we can go with that one.
0: And of course, it's going to be the last of Yeser, Shihadi, Yellow Adam, Sam, Edward Robert, Sam, Henry, Ida, Henry, Adam, David, Ida, Henry, 1st of Maha, Mary, Adam, Henry, Adam. Right.
1: Go ahead.
0: 427-966-66-OF-MOBRE-BREAK.
1: Go ahead.
2: One from 90. Can you send out a photo to everybody so we can we'll have a video on the car that's coming in?
3: Hey, from. And just passed Upper Skyline 2 minutes ago.
2: 10-4. Who's driving 80 right now?
4: 80. I'm at 92 and made.
2: Copy. 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
4: Abram.
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1: I copy code 33 to the channel while looking for that 422 suspect.
5: Gravar Sam 70, can you set up spikes right at the right before Main Street on 92? We'll try to stop it before.
6: I'm headed over.
5: Right where this middle island is, it's a great spot. 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
6: Got me.
4: 80, confirming it's a Toyota Corolla ending at 596. 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
3: White.
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0: Some of these 422s are old, but there's a more recent one. Talk about firearms. And this family's very scared. They're at the substation right now.
2: It just passed past Reno Farms. I'm two cars behind it.
1: Channel 71, copy. Just passed past Reno Farms.
2: There's going to be a Nissan sedan in gray in color in front of it, and then once we get close, I'm going to light it up around 9 to 10 minutes.
1: Charles 71, Tampa.
3: AD, I couldn't see how many are on the car.
4: 75 spikes are set up.
1: 75 spikes are set up.
5: Light it up, guys.
2: David, honey, I got it lit up. I'm going to have him continue. He's yielding right now.
1: David, honey, you've got it lit up. He is yielding, but you're going to have him continue a little bit more.
2: Hey, we're coming up on Spanish Town.
1: Copy. Pershing Spanish Town.

0: Yeah, they're making a left into Spanish Town right now. There.
1: Using it, Spanish Town.
0: It looks like there's a few people in the vehicle. What are you doing? Selling car stuff.
1: Have you sold any car stuff, Spanish Town?
2: Grievo, you can come out.
1: Steven, do you have a line of fire?
3: We're facing southbound. We'll be back.
1: Southbound line of fire.

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Maha 31A is valid. 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I'll send that hit to your screen.

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0: You don't mind calling over to Alameda and trying to get Jose's arrest history, see if he's got a bunch of firearms charges?

0: All right, which unit? One of the 1029?
1: 32, continuing code 4.
0: I copy, continuing code 4.
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0: Charles 40, 10-4.

0: Trail 71 County.
1: But
0: their records department, they can check that info, it's closed. They're unable to look that up.

0: Yeah, maybe not. He'll be transported next to the Hackman Base Hub. Clear for starting.
1: David 90.
0: 7572.
1: David 90, Tempo.
2: 62, no center. Let's go. All right.
1: Charles 62, Tempo. Charles 60.
0: Right.
1: Can you give me a 21, sir?

0: Dave, 9097 Cliff, Ernie.
1: David, 90, you said ending the same as setup beginning, 7572?
0: 7573.
1: Copy that.

0: Charles 61 from County.
1: Sure.
0: Charles 61, can I close out that abandoned vehicle? Call on Hazel.
1: Negative, I'm at ATC Zorro.
0: 61, I copy. And 61, when you're finished, we have a missing person cancellation with contact request.
1: And where is this, the 31 tower?
0: Negative, this one's off of Hazel Avenue in Millbury. RP, missing J was located by SFPD, but they never actually took her out. They 5150 there, but left her in missing persons. But she wants to talk to you more so because she believes that Jay was sex trafficked.

0: Charles 62 from County. Charles 62, I'm going to send a passing check to your screen. It's for a 360 Adrian Road for a guy who's been making trash fires at night, but they're going to want you to go over there much later tonight. It's to your screen.
1: Copy.

0: 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Two Charles 81, go ahead.
1: Can you give us the history of the address on the call that 72 is on?
0: Sorry, 71.

0: 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Recently, we were out July 5th for a noise complaint.
1: Actually, 1022-1, moment.

0: And Charles 81, correction to my last. We were last out on Tuesday for threats, and then other than that, there's a medical call going back to August of 2024.
1: Okay.
0: And Charles 81, correction. That threat is this current call.
1: Okay.

0: Charles 62. Can I close out that passing checks as something that'll be handled later?
1: 7-8.
0: 10-4. Can I advise you on a 911 help? At the Fairfield, we reached the manager and the front desk. Everybody's code 4 is accidental. 62, Tom.

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1: Good.
0: So we got that initial ping here in dispatch. It's 200 meter radius, but it's popping up Mission and Walnut in Fremont.
1: That works.

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0: 2 Charles 81, I copy.

0: 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I'll be on a perimeter check of the address on Wavecrest.
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0: 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Can you ask them if they leave the front door to the trailer unlocked?
1: They're saying a cousin is there right now.
0: Yeah.

0: 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Making announcements. Have no one come to the door. I'm just going to do a search of the interior.
1: Stand for.
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0: 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It was an unsecured front door. 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

0: 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Trailer's unoccupied. I'll be code 5 in the address.
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0: We were just about to dispatch you to a 415 dispersal request on a train, but they might be getting off in the next minute, so stand by one and we'll get you details if they don't get off.

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1: What?
0: 2 Charles 62 2 Charles 61 to cover welfare check at 419 Helen Drive, 419 Helen Drive, cross of Laurel Avenue. 5 ago, the RP was driving by. He saw a 7 to 8-year-old juvenile in front of the address. She waved at him. He stopped to check on her. She told him that her parents got in a fight, and they left after chasing after mommy, and they left her alone. RP got her to go back inside, but he'd like her checked on.
1: I mean,

0: 2750. Can I give you info on a pending?
1: Good.
0: We're pending a welfare check at 835 Vista Grand, 835 Vista Grand. We have an RP there, John Lockton, that advised he 261'd his dog.
1: Copy.
0: He's also rambling about some other not-so-great things and admitted to taking fentanyl.
1: Copy. Can I send it to me until somebody clears?
0: Sam 60-10-4.

0: 1060.
1: Good.
0: The subject is requesting a 1021. And for info, San Mateo PD saw the call on our board. Advise us they've been getting a lot of prank calls lately with a similar circumstance.
1: Copy. Go with the number.
0: 408-634-2923.
1: Copy.
0: And so, 10-4, break SO units, special edition transit if you're in the San Carlos area. San Carlos has a foot pursuit and White Oaks. And they just now called for code 3 cover.
1: Sam, 6-8, copy. Charles, 42, respond.
0: Charles 40, copy.
2: April.
0: And transit units, do you happen to be in San Carlos?
3: Sam 20 from Redwood City.
0: Tell Sam 20, Tepper.
1: 207, no way.
0: 207, Tepper.

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Copy, let's form a roll. Charles 42.

0: Charles 71.
1: Good.
0: They did have the right email. However, they said it came from them from a different email than before, so it might have hit your spam. We got one more from them ourselves, and we're sending it to you.
1: Oh. 6-2-1-29. I'll
0: roll. Charles 62, go ahead.
1: Austin Newman, Nora Edward Union, Mary Adam Nora Nora, Joseph Stephen, Sam Tom Edward Frank, Frank Edward Nora, Craig.
0: Charles 62, go ahead.
1: 4-17-1970-70-WM-Milbray, I'll roll.
0: Charles 62, I copy.

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1: Charles 52.
0: Are you clear for a 29 on the female half?
1: Absolutely, go ahead.
0: Double last, first last, David, Ida, George, Nora, Adam. Second last, Union, Lincoln, Lincoln, Ocean, Adam. First of Mary, Adam, Robert, Ida, Adam, break.
1: Go ahead.
0: 12-6, 1986, HF, San Carlos, verbal.
1: Good job, 52-10.

0: I'm Charles, 52 on 5-5-2. I was unable to find a match on Maria.
1: Copy. Can I try a second 29?
0: Absolutely. Go ahead.
1: Going to be double last, first last, Robert Edward, David Ocean, Nora, David Ocean, second last, Union, Lincoln, Lincoln, Ocean, Adam, first of Mary, Adam, Yellow, Nora, Ocean, Robert, break.
0: Go ahead.
1: 3/13/2007, HM, San Carlos, verbal as well.
0: 2 Charles, 52, Temper.
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0: Temper, I'll let your dispatcher know if I find anything.

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1: Before I have numbers for him, just for the case.
0: 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Thank you, Glenn.
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0: Ever? I'll put it in there.
2: Okay, wait, I got another 29. All rebel.
0: Confirming that was a 62.
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0: I couldn't copy your line.
2: From this one, the last of new management from Old Edwards Union near Adam North, our first time crew, Charles Adam, Robert Ocean Lincoln Adam, break.
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0: Thank you.

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I'll be en route for 1016. 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
0: 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This time they claimed that they killed their mother and gave the same address again.
2: Sam, 6 years, Sam, 6 years.
0: Do you want us to close it out?
2: We're going to go knock on the door just to confirm that there's nobody dead inside.
0: And copy that. And it will be you and 6162.
2: Same room.
0: Copy that.

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1: Let's check all the boxes. 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
0: We will call the one from last one and see what they do.

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1: Sounds

0: So it's going to be 23-103, southbound Cabrillo from Frenchman's Creek, southbound one from Frenchman's Creek. The white family size hatchback, plate starting with 7-queen, driving 10 miles under the speed limit and unable to maintain lanes.
1: ADA, copy. 770, copy. DRP following right now?
0: Negative, passerby.
1: What's the time
0: limit? Just let's say 5 ago, and looks like the vehicle might have pulled.

0: 76, M7. You can break from there. We're just going to do passing checks tonight.
1: Okay.

0: Hey, I'm 60, Kerry.
1: Good.
0: Related to the last spotting call, we now have supposedly a female calling in stating at 68 El Benito, she stabbed her friend John Lockton in the neck and then shot him, and he's lying on the floor dead. John is the name of the subject when he first gave us the call 2 calls ago. And per call taker, it sounds like they're using a voice changer and it's the same person.
1: Copy. How many calls did CMSL get on this?
0: I don't know. This is our third so far. I can call them and find out how many they got.
1: I guess it's our turn.
0: Yeah, I guess.

0: 1060, sorry, you last said we will respond for well check.
1: Affirm, just to clear it out.
0: Copy. I'll attach you and 6162.
2: This is what I thought. And then when you get a chance, if you can try to find a match on this John Watson.
0: Yeah, sure.

0: We still technically have this RP on the line. I don't know if it's worth having someone call and connect it to him.
1: Actually, one, if you can have a conversation with him, please.
2: Yeah.

0: And they also stated that he called a bunch last week as well, and this is something that I guess happened a while back, but it's been a break until yesterday, today.
1: Copy.

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1: Twelve 61.
0: Being cleared out.
1: Oh, yeah. Do you want us to leave an info call on the board for the next 10 calls he's going to give us for the next hour?
0: Thanks for watching.

0: Hey, I'm 50.
1: Okay.
0: When we get further calls, as we have just now, do you want me to just advise you the details or advise the Pete unit of the details?
1: Abram.
0: 10-4. Latest call from Mr. Lockton is saying that he shot his sister at 965 Helen Drive.
1: Copy. Peter.
0: And I was at UTL, a match on that name and the female name that the subject gave.
1: Copy.

Charles 71, Kenny. Just for info, there's an 1182 at 107 Barranca Lane in Moss Beach. A white Ford Explorer ran over a piece of Comcast equipment, causing an outage and damage, and we're advising CHP.

0: County 77. I'm approaching the area. Can you, do you have a direction of travel or anything like that?
1: I don't think it's a hit and run. I think it's their parties are on team. The RP just wanted a report, so we're going to have PHP handle that.
0: Indeed. Thank you.

And custody of the firemen from out to 223 Butano, cut off the Pescadero. It's an 8-year-old female, conscious breathing, having a seizure. Very nice.

0: Hey Charles, please. Will you close out that 1021 Chris from Curtis? No intentions, right?
1: Yeah.

0: Yeah, what's the address on Barranca? I'm cruising by, I don't see anything.
1: One sec, I close that. It was a 107 Barranca.
0: 10-4, maybe I can see a CHP trip.

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1: You said for agency assist?
0: Paper.

0: So if you can cancel CHPO, knock on the door of 107 Bronco. No one came to the door. No one's standing outside waiting for us, nothing.
1: Copy, I'll let them know.

Charles 61 Fairworth. The fireworks being set off at Taylor Middle School. So for the info, the RP on this was extremely hostile. I'm fairly sure it's our friend Chris. Taser.

0: 361. 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I'll be heading around to check the Taylor field site.
1: 10-4, the uncooperative RP is insisting a call back about it now.
0: Absolutely.

0: 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Detail 61.
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0: They canceled almost right away. The resident that closed the garage.
1: Copy that, didn't he?

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1: Six, I'm sorry, go ahead.
0: 77 at Taylor Fields.
1: Yeah, copy. Sam 60.
2: Good.
1: Sorry, I was landline. I couldn't copy if you heard me. Would you give me a 21, sir?
2: Okay, for me, yeah.

0: Alright, Trail 61, you can advise fire. The fire's up.
1: Just confirming the fire's out.
0: Sure.
1: 61, 10 fire.
0: This room, it was just a small box of fireworks.
1: Copy, small box of fireworks.

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1: Just FYI, I got a hold of FBI, and they're going to be tracking this waters. Just for the record.
0: Okay, I'm 60, 10-4, I'll talk to you then.

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1: For the trash fire?
0: Yes, sir.
1: Case 5443, 5443, time of call 2304.
0: Never need to clear it up.
1: Carry on.

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0: For the SBI, try to keep them on the phone longer than 10 seconds.
1: 2 Sam 60, come for.

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Two Charles 76, 10-4.

0: 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Vehicle is tagged 10A. County to Charles 75 and 76. Passing check at 460 Wavecrest, spot 65.
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1: Good.
0: CRP on those calls for Albanita Way and over in San Mateo is requesting a 1021 from second.
1: Copy. Let me just get off the phone with the CIA. It'll be a minute.

0: County, Charles 71.
1: Charles 71, go ahead.
0: Can you attempt to do a 29 NIC on the mother of the earlier suspect? Break.
1: Charles 71, go ahead.
0: Bell last first, Meza, Mary Edward, Zebra Adams, second last, Eduardo, Edward, David, Union, Adam, Robert, David, Ocean, first, Devia, Nira, Yellow, Adam, Nora, Ida, Robert, Adam, should be a DOB possibly in 1985, that's all I have.
1: Charles 71, I copy.

0: 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I think it's Marisol, Mary Adam, Robert, Ida, Sam, Ocean, Lincoln.
1: Charles 71, I copy.

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1: 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We're just running through now with the double F.
0: Copy, and if you could do vehicles registered too, that's the ultimate goal. Thank you.
1: Will do.

0: Is there a deputy on this channel that has a number for Deputy Jesus Garcia?
1: Nine, the last name.
0: Garcia, first to Jesus.
1: Negative.

0: 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Paramedics en route, Rollins and East Belgrade Avenue, Rollins and East Belgrade. 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Nine King Charles 0639, 2011 BMW, two door out of Petaluma.
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0: 10-4, and from the RP on this is a passing Berkeley PD unit.
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1: Right on.
2: 10-4, do I need to give any instructions to incoming fire medics? Are they already on scene?
0: AMR's on scene, and fire is just arriving.
2: Copy that. Go with the 29.
0: We last in Dome is with the Z Zebra, first Matthew, Mary, Adam, Tom, Tom, Henry, Edward, William, first middle Guillermo, break.
2: Good. 1029,
0: 2007. HM, Petaluma, break.
2: Good.
0: Union, 1311797.
2: 62, Tom.

0: 62, confirm you got the 29.
1: Matthew Gomez, right?
0: Confirm you got the 29. Sorry, the 28.
1: Ends in 639. Affirm.
0: Affirm. Who does it come back to?
1: Subject, you right now.
2: Several. He was trying to hit the restroom.

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0: Ever. Charles 6-1, can we get 1185 started expedited for blocking?
1: Off our owner's request.
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1: Yeah, 9.
0: Rooms 25234. 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
1: 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I had background on mine.
0: The rims 25234.
1: 25234, thanks.
2: Charles 75, 10-7-0-D.
1: Yeah.

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1: Negative. I'm going to be logging in right now.
0: 10-4, they just sent you the first one. They just want to make sure you got it before it disconnects with them.

0: 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Clifford Long.
1: 113.
0: Grims 251 27. 10-8, good morning.

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1: Not Avery Boy, you want?
0: 10-4.

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0: Commercial audible at 386 Airport Street, Moth Beach at Big Wave Group Inc. It's from the front entry lobby. No history there for alarms.
1: 72 copy, all advice.
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0: Milbury and Rollins. 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RP is gray, 2008. Honda Civic was struck by a gold Toyota Prius. The other driver's truck vision doesn't speak English. It's also refusing to speak to her.
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0: 看你出国随时不愿意接他就撤了，随时出错。
1: So 2x62 tonight.
0: To the 1182.
1: 2x63.

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2: 476.
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0: Two plus. I have 1182. Do you have the plates already?
1: Could you give me the one for the Honda? Not coming back, the vehicle.
0: A picture for the Toyota Prius?
1: For the Honda Civic?
0: The second one is a Toyota.
1: Can you give me the plate for the Honda?
0: Alright. Should be 6 Edward, Zebra Nora, 130. It's a Honda Civic.
1: Copy.

0: Is it Milbury and Rollins you're saying?
1: So forth.
0: I got the

0: 263, the case number is 54485448.
1: County Civil 63, can I get an incident number?
0: Sorry, I heard case number. Their incident number is 54086, 54086.

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1: Boy 60.
0: Occurred at the YSD Teacher 2 Paul Scannell Drive on June 23rd. A 19-year-old choked an 18-year-old who are both in custody. They're currently separated. They're requesting contact.
1: Taylor.
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0: 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Can you transfer to the 242 and clear 60 from the call?
1: 2Boy 63, top five.
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1: Forty ten nine.
0: Running a 1020 when it pressed to your screen. It's reference theft of a wire from AT&T.
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1: Work over.
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0: 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Can I get his number?
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0: I'll be out with one on Lewis Foster in Maine. BMA. Black over black.
1: Lewis Foster in Maine.
0: Terminate flight, copy.

Novarina, it's fires en route to a smoke detector alarm, 1601 El Camino Real, across Park Boulevard.

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0: 66 to clear, expire 3 of 26, 2011 Mazda utility at San Bruno. The bridge is suspended as of April of this year.
1: Tower.

0: Transit units, paramedics en route to a medical aid for a SAM transbus. Currently at California Drive and Oak Grove Avenue in Burlingame for a male who fell in the seat and can't get back up.
1: Copy, fire advice, please.

0: 21-1186, Capistrano and Pillar Point Harbor.
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0: 7 George Robert Victor 279 on the Nissan Central.
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0: 2463 in ATC. Two boy 63 from county. I'm at ATC if you're available. The ATC for missing Jay at the Aloft Hotel, 401 East Millbrae Avenue. He got this information from Fresno County SO, who pinged this missing Jay via Snapchat. They last pinged to that address at 6:15 hours. The missing Jay is a Nicholas Tellis, born in 2009, with an AKA of Nikki Schultz. He's a WMA 64120 with purple and blue hair, unknown clothing, possibly traveling with Joey Mejia, born in 85. UTL match on that subject. Unknown room they're staying in. They're requesting a 1021 with dispo. I did run out the Nicholas Tellis. He's 1065 out of Oakland PD. And we actually did get a match on a Joey Mejia out of Fresno.
1: So for Joey, number 1021.
0: For Fresno, it's 559-600. 8135. Again, it's 559-600-8135.
1: Okay, 2463. Can you go with the return for Joey Mejia?
0: He is 1031. He's on county probation out of Butte County for PC 1320 Diaz and Boy, and he has a valid deal out of Fresno.
1: I copy. Can you run that subject for vehicles registered?

Highway 63. I routed a return for a vehicle registered to possible for Joey Mejia with a different address out of Stalmar.

0: County Emergency Response. Can you go with the associated, please?
1: It's 8 John John King 295. That's a possible. It's a different address.
0: Therefore.

0: 2.63. That plate I gave you is not going to be associated, and it comes back to somebody else.
1: Therefore.

10, 12, 12, 16, 2, 4, 7, 2, 8. Go ahead. Can it be a Utah license plate? Tom 2 6 6 Victor Williams.

0: That plate is clear, expired, 5 of 26. Possibly a rental on a white 24 Jeep Wagoneer.
1: Toby.

0: 2x75 with 476 to cover a welfare check.
1: All right.
0: We're going through a Spanish translator, so we have slow information. It's from Seahorse Ranch, 1828 North Cabrillo Highway, across of Venice Beach. Spanish speaker male was asking for police. He sounded like he was whispering. He says that there's armed people on the horse ranch, and we're trying to get further.
1: Careful. And he says, "Copy."
0: 10-4.

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1: 2475-10-4. I'm landline with the RP. He sounds very muffled, and apparently he's hiding underneath the house and the three people that are looking to kill him for him. Very hard to get information.
0: Can you describe the color of the house or any vehicles?
1: I'm working on it. Stand by, please.

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0: Hey, rather than driving onto the property, go to the back alleyway. So if you drive down towards the beach area, there's going to be a back lot. 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
1: All right, okay.
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0: 10-77.
2: 10-22, it looks like 76 is up.
0: Somebody, I'm taking the back side of the property.
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1: Copy.

0: Thanks, Sammy. I know you're busy, but can you work on a reverse 911 ping and try to get us a location?
1: The location corresponded with what we got from a rapid deploy, so he's within that area.
0: 10-4, and we're all 97 if you just have a pen that maybe tells us better where he's at.
1: I have him back landline. I'm trying to get some information from him.
0: 10-4. And maybe this is driver name if he hasn't given it.
1: He has not. I'm trying to get him to go out and talk to you guys.
0: We're talking to the office management, so we're just looking for a name if he'll give it to us.
1: You guys, I'm landline with him, so I can't copy you right now. Can I just one, please?
0: Tony, boy 25, entering the property. Approval from the manager.
1: Copy.

0: County 2-bar 40, 2-boy 60, from 63. Can you guys go to the west end and we'll go to the A office?
1: Before the aircraft.

0: 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Can you go with the phone number?
1: 213-951-1689. He keeps hanging up and calling back and hanging up. I'm calling now to try to get a trace on it or subscriber information.

0: for units at Seahorse Ranch, the phone company advised the only information they had on the subscriber was the first name of Hector. And the radius was larger than what we had at Rapid Deploy, but the same area.
1: If I 10-4, where are they landing with them?
0: 10-4.

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0: Start the landline with the subject, and he's given us the 1804 address.
1: 2476, come on.
0: Let's say from the corner house just south of our original location.
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0: 6 Rover Sam, Rover 669.
1: They're current on an 01 Ford utility out of Oakland. It's registered to Roberto Aguilar.
0: Go for it. I have another 28.
1: 425, go ahead.
0: 9, David Victor, Zebra 455, comes back to the Hummer.
1: Their current on 06 Hummer Utility, 250 South, direction San Mateo Road, base number 2512, Juan Sanchez.
0: Definitely.

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0: Boy, 76, tractors coming out.
1: 10-4.

0: 36 and 20.
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0: Elias, Castro, Hone, Charles, Adam, Sam, Tom, Robert, Edward, John, Adam, Nora, Ocean, Robert, Tom, Edward, George, Adam, First of Hector, Henry, Edward, Charles, Tom, Ocean, Robert, Frank.
1: Go ahead.
0: Date of birth, March 5th, 1995. It's going to be verbal.
1: 476,

0: 276, that's District 1031. He has a county record. He's on county probation for 243C1 with search term. He is the restrained party in a served criminal protective order. And he has an X-ray number.
1: 10-4, 10-4. Yeah. 5-7-6, can we get the restrained or the protective party's name, please?
0: Hector is the restrained. The protective party is a Guadalupe Cortez Mendoza.
1: Copy.

0: Charles 11, your status?
1: Charles 1.
0: Come on, Grant.
1: And 6, Charles 12 and 13. We're going to be with him. He can put us on scene.
2: County 6, M1.
0: M1,
2: can you show me en route to 225 Grant?
0: Okay.

0: Claro, y Sam Sexy.
1: Sam Sexy, yes.
0: Can you show my wife a civil call on Grand also in Simcoe?
1: I'm sorry, which call?
0: This is a call 601 in the Charles Evans right now.
1: Yeah.

0: 6 Charles 12, 1029.
1: 6 Charles 12, go ahead.
0: 6 Charles 12, it's going to be last tonight. We have boy Adam, yellow, Adam, Nora, first of David Common. It's going to be a male. DOB is going to be... Stand by. Charles 12 back, clear copy, DOB.
1: Go ahead.
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0: Boy 62, and I want to hang up on the rest. 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We're trying to call back.
1: Is that up?

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1: 12 10 20 94. It's an ADB. Paramedics are route to a medical aid correction on 1183 at the Alliance gas station, 720 Cabrillo Highway. All right, HV.
0: And 70, I got it. Do we have any details on it?
1: Negative.
0: Perfect.
1: Two-way 62. My partner spoke with an elderly sounding ex, so she was confused, not have an emergency, was trying to reach her husband who's in the hospital.
0: Two-way 62, I got it.

0: He was in the ED for that, 1183. The patient's a 42-year-old male. He's conscious and breathing. It's a solo vehicle, 1180. A white pickup. And says something else. And CHP was advised.
1: Six Charles 11, eviction complete. Number 2 was canceled en route to 3.
0: Happy en route to number 3.

0: Two boys, 61 and 1154, occupied possible welfare check.
1: Go ahead.
0: 226 Beverly Avenue, 226 Beverly Cross of Aviador. RP says there was an elderly male with a female wearing all black that was knocking on her door. He is unfamiliar to her. And now they are across the street. The associated vehicle is a red Mercedes. And unknown what they wanted. The elderly male is an HMA with a current correction with a gray shirt and jeans and a cane.
1: Stop work. Sam 6, you can show me 97 on that, really.
0: Do Sam 67.
2: And boy 6297 on Riverton.
0: Two boy 6274. Two boy 80.
3: Boy 80.
0: Were you done with that 594 report at the post office?
1: Maybe 11 row.
0: 10 4.

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1: Go ahead.
0: 9 Union, Ida Adam 151, red Mercedes.
1: To Sam 60, that plate is clear, current 5 of 27 on an 09 Mercedes 4-door out of San Mateo.
2: So far, I'm out with one. Code 4.
1: Sam 60, I copy. Out with one in code 4 on Beverly. The RP is the back landline saying that the female is knocking on our door now.
2: Code 4.

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0: It's out of the crossing. Trains will resume full speed. We'll be 10 a.m.
1: Pulsing 22.
2: 1.40. 1186. 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
3: 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It's the wrong house tonight.
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2: Dolphin 6, Charles 12. We're going to be off location number 4.
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1: Go ahead.
0: Now going eastbound 92 from Highway 1 for a green or brown Toyota van that's swerving. The license plate is 9 Tom Paul, yellow 904, and the issue is advised.
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0: Apparently, it's two of them.
1: Confirm 207?
0: I haven't logged on yet. I was just leaving court. I'll be out with one ECR and Jefferson, Redwood.
1: ECR and Jefferson, go ahead.
0: WM. Black over camp.
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0: Excuse me, it's actually going to be a K-O-R-Y. 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
1: So far.

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1: Okay, perfect.
0: Thank you.

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1: I'm code 4.
0: Jennifer, code 4, El Camino, Jefferson. 2-76, your status?
2: Code 4, I'll take the case number for 5, please.
0: Thank you.
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0: 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The warrant was confirmed for site and released. The core information's on the call.
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0: Three, four, anyone?
1: Go ahead.
0: Two, anyone? I see that you self attached to that 1180 on one and near Valdez. PHP just called back and requesting a sub response for traffic control.

0: 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I put myself in 113 at a passing check, San Bruno Station.
1: Copy, San Bruno.

0: County, however, what?
1: Harbor Master 1, go ahead.
0: We'll be underway, patrol boat Radden with three people on board for some helicopter hanging with the Coast Guard just off of the beach, Miramar Beach, to Kelly Avenue, outside.
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0: Different.

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0: California Neo, it's going to be HMA, gray over blue.
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0: Pastor Florida, Henry Union, Edward, Robert, Tom, Adam, Crystal Joel, John, Ocean, Edward, Lincoln, Willa, Fernando, wait for DOB.
1: Go ahead.
0: 0902, 1980, HMA out of Moss Beach, wait for numbers.
1: Go ahead.
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0: Seaway 71. The subject is 1031. He has a county record. He's on diversion and pre-sentence out of the sheriff's office. 11364 and 11377.
1: Careful.
0: Copy, code 4, California, Neo.

0: 2x42, 2x60, 2x61 report. 1719 Monticello, 1719 Monticello near Newport in Yorktown. This is possibly related to the swatting calls from last night. We have a caller, David, locked in that says he was in his garage and his brother just came in and has 261 him. He says there's pipe bombs and locks and that he's asking for medical attention and that he might kill John.
1: 10-4.
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0: Would you like me to start firing medics at this stage?
3: County Center, we'll hold up on the medics break.
0: M60, go ahead.
3: Do we have any criminal history with any of those names that come back or any recent history? Sounds like it's the same thing from last night.
0: No, only call there is 1066 in 2021, and it was a William Fox, different name.
3: Number for the Lillian Fox at that address.
0: Affirm, would you like it?
1: Good.
0: It's 650-235-9065, and my partner's got the RP on hold if anybody wants to call in to speak with him.
3: 40 will be given a call in.
0: Definitely.

0: 2x4 Ian Yoon's going to Monticello. He is back on the line, says he's there with John, that John's got a gun to his head because he wants $1 million.
1: For the air traffic.

0: County, 2760.
1: 2760.
0: Confirm you have the RP for this monocell call still on the line.
1: Confirm, I believe so.
0: 10-4. Can you just try to keep him on for at least 10 to 15 seconds? We're working on tracing the call. I'm calling into the FBI again.
1: 10-4, working on tracing the call.

0: M60, do you want all the updates that he's giving? He's still on the phone.
1: Sure.
0: He said if the cops get close enough to the house, that he's going to shoot through the windows. And he's talking about religion and shooting up schools.
2: 10-4. I'm on the other line with you.
0: 10-4.
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0: 10-4.

0: Tim 16, it sounds like he's disconnected again.
1: Uh-oh. Okay, boy, 16, 44, 97.
0: 16:40, 10:4.
1: Boy, 16, 10:28.
0: Boy, 60.
1: 18, Victor Williams, 046.
0: King Victor Williams 046. It's expired June 26th, reg on a 2019 Chevy out of Orinda to an Andrew Sather.
1: Uh-huh.

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1: Okay, so you're

0: 140, just rings, no answer. Boy, 71, correction, 75.
1: That's me, too.
0: Except for...

0: Transit units information fire and medics are to a medical on board Amtrans bus at the Palo Alto University Station. My partner's advising locals for fire and medics.
1: 169, copy. Go ahead, we copy. 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
1: Go ahead.
0: 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We're 10-8 landslide.
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0: 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What protection?
1: 71.
0: So we'll protect 673, the Alameda, number A is an atom. 673, the Alameda, apartment A. Check on a patient, Jerry Griffin, born in 52. She sent messages to the RP who works for Stanford Healthcare, advising that she's dying and for God to help her. That she's in pain, can't do it anymore. Address, this is from her DL that the RP had on file.
1: Tell me when I copy him out.
2: 72,000.
0: And correction on that. DL's from running her out, and this was on her DL.
1: Go for it.

0: me one and he has to get the address.
1: Medical aid from May. And it was for the ex.
0: Copy.

0: 44. We got access to the house from the resident. We'll be conducting a walkthrough. I'll take a code 33, no touch.
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0: Copy code 4, units of Monticello. Clearing the Cliff 33 at 1325. Paul 66, did you have traffic for county?
1: Hey, from, I'm out with a 1062 at the Millbury sub for a lost wallet. Can I just get a case number?
0: Fifty-four, sixty-four, 5464.
1: Camper, thank you.

0: And it's an ADB. Pending a welfare check at Tanita Road and Highway 1. Tanita's Creek and Highway 1. RP passed by about 20 minutes ago. I saw WMA in the 60s inside of a dark gray Lexus SUV. It appeared to be bumped over the wheel.
1: Boy 75, copies.
0: Two boy 81, go ahead.
2: I checked on him about like an hour ago. He's taking a nap. He was reading a book. He checked okay.
0: 10:41 to close this out.
1: Everyone.
0: And fuck.

0: County 12, Fall 16.
1: Fall 16, go ahead.
0: Can you show me out in the detail at headquarters? Go for it.
1: Go for headquarters.

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1: Yes.
0: The thing should come to your email shortly, every 15 minutes for the next 4 hours. If they stop after that, we'll have to call back to get them started again.
1: Copy. Thank you.

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1: Last CDP in 10-9, I was landline with a 9-1 caller.
0: I close from Stone Pine Center.
1: Is that 2475? Can you 10-9, please?
0: Yes, I'll be out with one across Stone Pine Center on Main Street.
1: Go ahead.
2: Could it be HMA? It's going to be gray over blue.
1: 2475 so far.

61 at this first time. In the area of the gas station, El Camino and Millbury Avenue, in CTR Millbury, for a transient subject wearing a blue puffer jacket that was seen urinating on plants in the area. Oh.

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0: 10-4-4-4.
1: What's the case for?
0: This is bike theft.
1: 10-4-4-4.

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0: Do you attempt a match on the RO?
1: Are they male or female?
0: The car's unoccupied.

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0: 9 Edward Yellow Victor 254 White Honda CRV. One occupant. Correction, two occupants.
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1: Q-Boy 63, what's your cross off of the Skyline?
0: Tuolumne.
1: Skyline and Tuolumne, go ahead.
0: 6, Mary, Mary, Edward, 9, 3, 0. Silver Mercedes, 1-2.
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0: County 2463, number 29, when you're ready.
1: Come back, please.
0: It's going to be off on the veterans.
1: I made a match on her. She's a 31A with a valid DL. Description showing a female, brown over brown, 5'4", 190. I sent her DL number to your screen.
0: 10-4, close 4.
1: Good for Kelly and Balboa. 2-63, go ahead.
0: I'm going to be on the Nevada driver's license. Last of Pana, Paul, Adam, Davis, Adam, first of Rizzo. Robert Ida and Weaver Adam Brick.
1: Go ahead.
0: 05-15-1986, female out of Las Vegas, Brick.
1: Go ahead.
0: One 6-02-59-9672.
1: 63-10-4.

0: Tivo is 63. She's 1031A. She has an expired DL that's surrendered by subject to Nevada out of California, and there was no record for her DL number. Do you want to try it again?
1: One 6 0 2 5 9 9 6 7 2.

0: 63. She has a valid commercial person, a Class D license out of Nevada.
1: So forth, so forth.
0: Before Skyline Riverton. Wolverine, is paramedics en route to medical aid outside of the Rollins at 181 North Rollins Road, near a hotel, for a 75-year-old female. She's conscious and breathing, possibly having a stroke.

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2: I'm getting a lot of feedback from your radio. You're coming over twice and it's getting all muffled. 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
0: Paul Charles, 99, George, 0, on a Black Porsche.
2: 2x63, 10-4. And that plate is coming back, working out on file.

0: Voice 63 that you copied, that there was no record on file for the plea that you gave me. Can you verify it to make sure we have it right?
1: County 2 Voice 63. Paul Charles 99 George. It's an ocean or a zero?
0: Ten-4 with the ocean. It comes back on a 2020 Porsche utility.
1: Ten-4. That's it. Yep.

0: Boy 75, I'll be out with one. 400 block off Oak.
1: Confirming the 400 block of Oak?
0: Affirm. Black over red.
1: Two boys, 75 so far.

0: 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That's 29.
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0: Class of Lynn, Only Canada, Nora, Ursa, Peter, Paul, Edward, Tom, Edward, Robert, Frank.
1: Go ahead.
0: 02-17-1972, out of San Francisco, break.
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0: 2475. Your subject is 1031. He has a county record. He's on county probation for 422 Adam with search terms out of the sheriff's office, and he has a valid deal.
1: Therefore, put me on the search. Costa.
0: Okay.

0: Two David 90, do you copy the update?
1: Negative. What do you have?
0: Latest.

0: And if I were out of the area, if you can notify the North Coast here.
1: This is now about 25 minutes cold. Northbound Highway 1 from Guerrero in Half Moon Bay. A white Honda that was running a stop sign and speeding. Then going towards El Granada, northbound on Highway 1. The plate of 8 Nora, Robert Paul, 366. And that's coming back on a 2020 Kia 4-door out of Clovis.
0: 10-4, 20 minutes ago, we'll take it out.
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0: Tank Two Boy 63, 1186, Skyline, Northbound 280.
1: Skyline and Northbound 280, go ahead.
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0: Kennedy, Boy 63. Can I get the last four of the VIN and the year of the vehicle?
1: Last four is 0700, and it's a 2015 Lexus.

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1: 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The 76-year-old man, he's not conscious, not breathing. They're trying to start CPR.
0: Boy, copies.
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0: 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You're authorized. 10-5, go 3 for my last at 767 Johnson. 10-4.

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0: 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And correction on that. RP hung up because she said somebody was on scene.
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0: 24085. I see yourself attached to the civil standby at the Chevron gas station at 375 North Rubio Highway. To try to retrieve the RP's wife's backpack, which was taken sometime this afternoon. Suspect's a BMA in his 25 to 30s, wearing a dark shirt and blue jeans with white shoes. He actually stole the wife's bike, not backpack.
1: 475 copies.
0: Unit to cover 475.
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0: 75, he's resisting. 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
2: 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Menu and everyone.
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0: FMA units. Fire medics are out to 551 San Mateo Road at the Cameron's RV storage. I only have an 1183 that's in front of the address. No further details yet.
1: 76, my copy.
0: It's gonna be a vehicle rollover with ejection.
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3: 290, confirming in front of Cameron's Pub.
0: Thanks, in front of Cameron's RV storage, 551 San Mateo Road.
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0: 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Confirmed vehicle over.
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0: Nobody else is stuck inside the vehicle.
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0: 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Would you mind pushing on a SMC alert? 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
1: Hi, Gabby.
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0: 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And medics are 97 as well.
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0: And it's going to be Union 0693977.
1: I copy.

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Single booking was June 8th of this year for 25850, 25400, and 23920. As license status is none issued, pending automated app. I've shown his descriptors, black over black.

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1: Okay.
0: It's going to be Life Mark Road in San Mateo. Life Mark in San Mateo. The passerby advising 5 ago on westbound 92. There's an elderly WMA white hair wearing a red with white plastic bags in their hands. They're trying to flag down traffic. They look confused. They're requesting to be checked on.
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1: 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Attention all south and central county institutions, HB's and Phil, 2-year-old alert northbound 280, passing Vista 3, switch to your purpose.

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0: Good.
2: Hey, I'm in the back of the rig. Can you guys have a clear path on 92 from us? We're just leaving engine 40.
0: Yeah, if you're going up to SF General, do they want to take 92 or they want to take Highway 1?
2: They're saying they want to take 92.
0: Copy that. We'll clear a path for you.

0: 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We're going to go to Stanford since 92 is open.
1: I copy. I'm out to Stanford.
0: 90 and 70, we've got all traffic stopped, so it'll be open on the westbound side.
2: All right.

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1: Go ahead.
0: I've got eastbound 92 and Main shut down. Confirm you want to continue shutting down?
1: Yeah, let's keep it shut down until after the ambulance goes by, and then we can do one-way traffic control.
2: County 2463. Is the CHP failure to yield a solo CHP unit?
1: Yes.

0: It looks like some South County units were involved, and if I can tell correctly, it's a CHP in air as well as a CHP vehicle.
1: Yeah, are they asking for assistance?
0: Negative. They only asked for a canine.
1: Therefore.

0: County Sam 71, log on.
1: Sam 71.
0: Rims number 25131. I'll do the rest in the car. Good morning.
1: Good morning.
0: Are there any calls that I need to take care of up here in North End?
1: Negative. They're all cold calls.
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1: 10-4.

0: Sam 70, Sam 71. Sounds like this is the same guy that wire units got a firearm off of a few weeks back.
1: Yeah, I've been updated.
0: So far, I'll have someone from Knights to see if they can prepare a warrant for Blood. He's with some deputies now, and I don't know if we're going to need it.

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1: 481.
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0: PG&E is saying the telephone poles and the lines on the south side of the street are not theirs. It's AT&T. Can we start AT&T, please?
1: I copy.

0: 71, I copy your self-attached threat harassment report 457 Cypress Ave. RP is just requesting a 1021. It's going to be the first of Amalia. She's also Spanish-speaking.
1: 10-4.

transit units. Paramedics are en route to the San Mateo station for a medical. It's going to be a subject on the track that crashed his bicycle he was riding into a pole. We're going to be holding the train.

0: Is there a transit unit available to head to San Mateo? Medics is requesting you code 2 for an uncooperative patient.
1: 116, I can start from St. Carlos.
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0: 10-4.